0: Southern Dispatch, but go ahead.
1: Johnson 1029. Last name, Boy Robert Ida, Sam, Edward, Tom, Edward. First name, Frederick, Frank Robert Edward David, Edward Robert Ida.

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2: 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Yeah, calling. Additional 29.

0: 6-8, I'm 10-2, trying to make contact still.
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2: A 40-year-old male who's consciously breathing that wants transport to St. Clair for an abscess. This will be at 2900 New Pinery Road, the Ridge Motor Inn. Again, 2900 New Pinery Road, the Ridge Motor Inn, cross streets of Northridge Drive and Highway 51, Frontage Road West. Again, for a 40-year-old male who's consciously breathing, wanting a non-emergent transport due to an abscess to St. Clair Hospital in Baraboo. He is with family. They'll be outside of the Ridge in the front. Time of page is 1915.
3: Clarion EMS.
2: Clarion EMS.
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2: Acknowledge at 1915.

72 Bell's Delta EMS. We have a call from the 72 Bell's Delta EMS. You are being requested by law enforcement to 2504 Wisconsin Bell's Parkway. Again, 2504 Wisconsin Bell's Parkway. Days in Precious of Ramping Bethel Drive, Pioneer Drive, for a 60-year-old male with date of appointment, 10 of age, 1919.

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0: Columbia County to Arlington Fire, Arlington EMS, Arlington Fire, Arlington EMS. You're taking an automated crash detection at WIBU Road and Richards Road. Again, WIBU Road and Richards Road. This will be north of Richards Road on WIBU. Again, for a crash detection, nothing heard in the background. Time of page is 1921.
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1: Vehicle is last seen southbound MBD entering West Fairview with a road rage between two vehicles. Suspect vehicle is a gray Ford 1020 North Shore and comes back to subject to Fairview.

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1: 10-4-11, it sounds like they left and they were left going northbound on 23, possibly to 1050 Loganville.
2: Being no transport, you can complete the call.
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0: 11, information.
1: 11, sorry, go ahead.
0: I just took a phone call from a second RP on this who just witnessed the two subjects at home at that Oak Street address in Loganville in a verbal argument outside the residence.
1: Ten four, route to location.

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0: 232 information.
1: Go ahead.
0: Have a few calls holding animal complaints on White Spruce, juvenile miss, a delayed report at Get and Go, and then an assist officer off 12th Street.
1: Hi, copy. We should have those units from range coming back soon. If you want to assign it and they get back to the city.
0: Of course.

0: 11 SARS.
1: 11.
0: Negative contact. I'll be en route to 270 Main Street, Loganville, 270 Main Street.
1: 10-4, 9126, copy.
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1: Who's with you?
0: You can clear me from this residence and keep me on the call. Myself and the Columbia County units will be en route to 214 location.
1: 10-4.

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0: Hawk. I'll be clear.
1: Templar 214, are you available to take the U.S. officer on 12th Street?
0: Affirmative. You can assign that to me.
1: Templar.

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1: 9174 traffic. Miss vehicle is leaving Frankie's on Highway 113 with the destination of Winnebago Circle in the city of Baraboo. Not in support of the mail. RO Dallas is 1056, driving a 2019 Buick Encore, 28 of Adam Boytom, 8431. ABT 8431, make your own case.
0: I apologize if I missed it. Did you advise direction of travel on 113?
1: It's going to be northbound going to Winnebago Circle.

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0: talk to Del Sylvan Ambulance, respond to the Malibu Inn, room 17, for a 30-year-old female complaining of pain and vomiting. She only speaks Spanish. Repeating for Del Sylvan Ambulance, 281 West Monroe Avenue, room 17, Sauk Clear, 2039.
1: Keep an eye out for it. What would be positioned behind it?
0: 10-4, Sauk 214. 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
0: That's a get and go, speak with Aaron. 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
1: Highway 23 at 154, Wisconsin truck, William King 4638. William King 4638.
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Service Fire and EMS. You're needed at Oak Park Place, 800 Waldo Street, in the memory care wing. This will be for an 86-year-old female who has been unresponsive for the last few hours. She does have a low BP. She has responded to a sternum rub, but immediately went back to sleep after that. You can use the north entrance when responding. Again, for Baraboo Fire and EMS, you are needed at Oak Park Place in the memory care wing. Saw clear at 2102.

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0: It'll be out of Illinois, Northern Lights near site 204, Illinois 28, 408-9554 B Boy, 408-9554 B Boy, out of Illinois.
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0: call holding in the south area. 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
1: 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Adam David Lincoln 7642.
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0: 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If you could speak with Lisa.

Adam, Tom, Robert, Ida, Charles, Ida, Adam, Metal, J. John, female, 6/12/1998.

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Columbia County to Porta GMS. Porta GMS, do you have a non-emergent lift assist? This will be at 142 Henry Drive, the Pat Smith Manor, apartment number 8. Again, 142 Henry Drive, the Pat Smith Manor, number 8, Cross Streets of Village Road, Highway 51, Frontage Road West. Again, for a 50-year-old female who's conscious of breathing, advising she cannot get up off of the sofa. She said her legs being swollen, she needs assistance getting into her room. Again, she cannot move. She's about 220 pounds for lifting purposes. Time of page is 2200.

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0: 328 information. Parties are now separated. One subject might have left in a red SUV. Not sure which one is left behind. One described as wearing a black shirt and blue shorts. The other a black hoodie and black pants.
1: Copy. I'm en route along with 322, 324, and 325.
0: 10-4.

going to be westbound on Phillips Boulevard, passing the Walgreens area. I'll be looking for a Toyota Camry, Adam, Paul, Sam, 4075, colored by this all over the roadway. We'll make a statement.

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0: Copy, 322 is out with a male in that area.
1: 10-4.
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0: Adam Young Williams, 7780. Take a read back. Do you have an officer in the RL?
1: Comes back up to
0: female Shauna. Vehicle is valid.
1: 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Stand by, runner.

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1: 10-4. SOC 2, Delta Delta Ambulance. You are needed at the WCCU at 70 Commerce Street for a male with facial injuries from a disturbance. Again, that's 70 Commerce Street, the WCCU for a male with facial injuries. SOC clear, 22-23.

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And 604 Highway 12 and 16, again, and 604 Highway 12 and 16, Dave and Room 2 and Linden Station, cross up Arrowhead Road and 12 and 16. 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
0: 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It would be a gray Kia sedan, no registration.
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1: Respond to 915 Ellis Avenue, apartment 116. 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

160 mental health assessment. This will be at the Stockbury Healthcare Center in acute care. You can speak with Hank, the hospital director, about the patient. He'll advise you and take you to her room.

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1: 10-4.
0: Yeah, I don't think anyone's back there. No report to us. Just came across it.
1: 10-4. Stock 322 status.
0: Thank you.
1: 10-4, 324.

talk to Delta on the ambulance. You're needed at the International Residence Hall at the gatehouse for a 20-year-old female feeling very dizzy, thinks her blood pressure is high. Again, that's 200 West Hiawatha, the International Residence Hall at the guardhouse. Stop clear, 2339.

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talk to Faru Fire and EMS. You are needed at E10403 Hatchery Road for a female who can't put any weight on her right leg, is on a couch, having difficulty standing back up. Again, that's E10403 Hatchery Road, crosses of Rock Hill Road and Lover's Lane. 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

Columbia County to Portage EMS. Portage EMS, you're needed for a 50-year-old female, conscious alert breathing, who has chest and stomach pain. This will be at 142 Henry Drive, the Pat Smith Manor, number 8. Again, 142 Henry Drive, the Pat Smith Manor, number 8, cross streets of Village Road and Highway 51, Frontage Road West. For a 50-year-old female, conscious alert breathing, advising she is now experiencing chest and stomach pain. She's advising she cannot move and is about 215 pounds for lifting purposes. Advised this is an ongoing issue and she was recently released from the hospital for this. She'll be in the bedroom. Time of page is 0039.

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0: could respond to the wilderness. They have a vehicle that was trespassed by 321 the other night that's back on the property.
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vehicle has left the property, but if needed, security says they have visited video evidence. Copy. 324, 325, run route. I'll be clear. 7-1.

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0: activity.
1: Out at Newport Park, Uber driver describes a large group of, he believes, underage people, lots of bottles and a mess. 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
1: Tijuana 2, SOC, go ahead.
2: Respond to the Sauk County Jail. Speak with Miranda. Says that a cash card and some other items may have been taken from her apartment.

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1: Good.
0: This will be on Highway 154 near Sugar Maple Road. About 10 horses in the middle of the road. One looked like it had blinders on.
1: Definitely.

0: 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Yeah, 2332.
1: 9144 SOC 1041.
0: Devil.

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0: it. I'm assigned you to the suspicious activity call that occurred last night on Old Court. RP does not live there. It's abandoned property. He'll take phone contact.
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0: Highway 154 at E Edwards 7157. E Edwards 7157, Highway 154, crossroads of Golf Course Road and Buckeye Road. A 68-year-old male has fallen in the bathroom, bleeding from the head. He's conscious but not very responsive. Does have a history of falls. Timeout is 6:52.
1: Traffic violation on Ian Rutherford Road.
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1: 10-4, there's a car parked behind me. That's the reason for the stop. You know, if they called in.

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0: Pulling on the hand trip, 136, Adam, Sam Charles, 4669, Adam, Sam Charles, 4669.
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Suckhead. Trevor came back, Bala Class D regular, no wants, clear PMT. Vehicle shows a 2023 Ford Explorer, green color, 2 Trevor, expires 8 of 26, no wants.

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1: Good.
0: Had a reckless driving complaint that took place on Highway 33 near Old Ironton Road. The vehicle, though, was eastbound, turned off onto Laval Street. Four-door sedan, maroon in color, ratchet strap, pulling the trunk down, no plates. RP could not advise anything further, but would make a statement if located. It passed multiple vehicles, cut them off, nearly struck them.
1: Careful. Fox, 1041 training.
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Carolina, Delta and EMS. You have a call, Delta and EMS. You have a call. This will be at our house, 1950 Highway 23. Again, it's at our house, 1950 Highway 23. It's across the street of Business Park Road and Broadway Avenue. This will be on the memory care side in room 9. For a 69-year-old male who is in and out of consciousness, he does stutter when he talks, which is unusual for him. They stated to use the main entrance again in room 9, time of day 7:18.

Miguel Rio Allende, last name Allende, Adam Lincoln Lincoln, Edward Nora David Edward, first of Ezekiel, Edward the Zebra Edward, Queen Union Ida Edward Lincoln, middle Oshiro Ocean, Sam Ocean, Robert Ida Ocean, male unknown, date of birth, February 10th, 1968, 2 10, 1968.

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2: 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Reason for revocation is habitual traffic offender.
3: Step 1.

Italian 2, Rio EMS. You have a call. Rio EMS, you have a call. This will be at N7577 County Highway SS. And it's N7577 County Highway SS. That's Sam Sam. Cross streets of Vaughn Road and County Highway Peepaw. For a 64-year-old male who fell last night, he now cannot stand up on his own. He is home with his wife and weighs approximately 140 pounds for lifting purposes. Cutoff age is 731. EMS acknowledging at 731.

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1: All traffic on Lake Street at Matt's Ferry, Wisconsin plated, Boy Boy David, 7188. Boy Boy David, 7188.
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1: 955.
0: Scott Stealth Parkway, coming up to the Wilderness. Boy Adam William, 3383. Boy Adam William, 3383.
1: That's four.

Clement County 240 DMS, you have a call. Porta DMS, you have a call. This will be at 429 East Cook Street. Again, 429 East Cook Street. They're requesting that you go through the alleyway in the back door. This will be for a 61-year-old male who is having heart issues, is currently vomiting, conscious, alert, breathing. Family is on scene. Again, they're requesting you through the back door. Time of page is 743.

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1: 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We're not seeing anything on the CAD.
0: 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I'm attempting to log in now.

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0: Portage crew is unavailable. Would you like the crew out of Janesville for med flight? 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
0: 10-4.

Clinton County Delta EMS, you have a call with EMS, you have a call for a 61-year-old female who has cirrhosis of the liver. W12453, County Highway J. Cross streets are Crystal Road and East Harmon Road. W12453, County Highway J. This will be for a 61-year-old female who has cirrhosis of the liver. The caller advised her liver is shutting down. She is conscious, alert, breathing, requesting EMS through the front door. They are requesting no lights or sirens. Time of page is 8:12. Seven at 8:12.

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1: Good.
0: It'll be on Delwood Road, off of Highway 23, closer to the trailers. Meet with Jason. He has a 2016 black Audi. Deer's on the side of the road.

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You have a second call. Port GMS, you have a second call. This will be at Dino's, 2900 New Pioneer Road. Again, 2900 New Pioneer Road, with cross streets of Northridge Drive and Highway 51 Frontage Road. For a 75-year-old male who's half passed out in the chair at the restaurant, no ETOH or 961, title page is 829.

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Spring Green Ambulance, urinated at Greenway Manor, 501 South Winstead, 81-year-old female, not responding. She is breathing and has a pulse. Again, Florida Spring Green Ambulance. Respond to 501 South Winstead, Greenway Manor, 81-year-old female, not responding. Timeout 831.

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0: Greenville. 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
0: Can you show Rescue 4 out at the hospital?
1: At the hospital, 901.

California Lifestart EMS, you have a call. Lifestart EMS, you have a call. This will be at 484 River Road, number 1. Again, it's 484 River Road, number 1, cross streets of Manning Street. It's a 78-year-old female who fell and is complaining of left elbow pain. She is approximately 160 pounds for lifting purposes. She does have a family member who's home with her. Time is H902.

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0: 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If you could meet with Nicholas Getz, who'll be waiting by the front entrance for a theft of a cell phone at a residence that he was at in Black Hawk Trailer Park.
1: Good run, Jusak. 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
0: 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So 617, clear the incident on the return.
1: 617, returning at 912. 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

0: 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Adam Victor Young, 9562. 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Adam Victor Young.
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0: 7, you got a copy?
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0: Happened in front of the Mr. Pancake. 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Two vehicle crash, no injuries. RP is in a gray Honda Pilot.
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0: 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You're going to turn onto Center Street and then come down that way.
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1: 313.
0: Boy Charles Noroff, 7022. Again, Boy Charles Noroff, 7022. Tan and color, take flat, front end damage.
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0: clear from inbound.
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0: Affirm. All units are clear from inbound.
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1: She's in a meeting. 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
0: 249 at the old Ringling Hospital, 1208 Oak Street. Anonymous report of a white vehicle on the property and people taking items out of the building.

single-family dwelling over near construction. Heavy smoke and flames visible from the Alpha David corner. Stretching the engine three-quarter attack line. We're going to need a backfill from Stockbridge.

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0: 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He has been in seizure for about 4 minutes. Time 10:16.
1: Sitting outside the back doors by the parking lot, yelling at everyone coming into the building. Only description, the male subject wearing jeans. Got it.
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2: On Highway 33, north of Lavelle, between by Douglas Road. Car versus deer. Deer is still alive in the ditch. RP is in a work truck. Needs a report done.
3: 10-4.
1: Can we clear out the Oak Street call, or is that still?

0: 222.
1: Out to the Arlington call.
2: En route at 1022, law enforcement on scene is advising the subject is unresponsive. He is breathing. They are requesting an emergent response.

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1: 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I'll be checking the area.

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1: 10-4.
2: Admiral West Square call.
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2: Dude, like, how was your boys in the alleyway between on first, second, third?
1: 10-4, 222.

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0: 28 to the 4th, medic 5-5.
1: This is 5-5, go ahead.
0: The 4th EMS, this is Aaron 28. We're in contact with the male patient, counselor, and talking. I believe he had a seizure, lasted about 5 minutes when he woke up. This plays some right hand side pain due to possible blood nose last night. Right side of vitals is blood pressure of 168 over 109. He's been at 99% of room air, heart rate at 89. Patient does have a history of seizures, has not been on any seizure medications for a while.
1: 5-5, copy, thank you.
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1: At the Sockbury High School, parked in front in the student parking section, looking for a small black car. Male subjects will be standing by. There is a 2.5-year-old in the vehicle.
0: 6-1-10-4 en route.
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0: Roy Ocean Williams, Diameter Robert. First is Noah Collins Spelling. Number J John. Male white. August 20th, 2004.
1: This one that was August 20th.
0: Affirm. He's not sure on his birthday, so we can check it out.
2: Five five is on scene.
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NOAA's claim back shown clear. 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Wisconsin Dells Drugs.

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0: 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I'm 1023.
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0: 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Selvin 203 of the following.
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We're going to need box 1-3-1 to the first box alarm level. 1063 will have 7-man.

Columbia County, DeForest, Medic 55. 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

0: 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At South Boulevard and 136 at the intersection. Two vehicles, no injuries. There is some blockage.
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0: 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At the pit toilet in Northern Lights, there is a hazard tree next to the pit toilet on the right side.
1: Affirmative, we had eyes on that this morning. It is on the to-do list. 10-4.

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Cross streets are Highway 136 and Coot Hollow Valley Road for an 86-year-old male kidney failure. 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

0: have a beat on that?
1: 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They called Spring Green PD, and I got sent to us then on the following Monday.
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1: 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Thank you.

a reckless driving complaint. Highway 12 westbound from C. Charles, a couple of minutes snow. Blue Hyundai CRV, plate of Adam Nora Adam 2872, ANA 2872, all over the roadway.

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0: 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We'll be out investigating.
1: 10-4, I have the RP on the phone. 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
0: 60 in Baum Road with an Illinois 28 of Mary Robert Lincoln, King John Lincoln again. Mary Robert Lincoln, King John Lincoln.
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0: 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A visitor outside of the visitor center would like to speak to a warden about some camping issues he had last night. Are you available to speak to him?
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for dispatcher reads for ambulance. You're needed at 238 Ellenwood Avenue for a male who has fallen. His wife does not believe he's injured, but he does need assistance in getting up. Again, Reedsburg ambulance, you're needed at 238 Ellenwood Avenue. Timeout is 12:01.

transfer from Buckley Hospital Emergency Department to Greenway and Springfield. Buckley, what was it? Okay. 10-4, Buckley, what was it?

Columbia County 2 at Cambria EMS, you have a call. Cambria EMS, you have a call for a 59-year-old female who was stung multiple times by bees. This will be at 503 West 1st Street, Cross Streets, or West Florence Street and Barber Street. 503 West 1st Street for a 59-year-old female who was stung by bees. Unknown if allergic to bees, is feeling very different now, feels like she's going to pass out. Does have a neighbor on scene, time of stage is 1206.

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1: go ahead. Cambria, 112
0: will be responding as first responder. Is Randolph been paged?
1: That's affirmative. Randolph has been paged out. Responding 1209.
0: Okay, can you the address? I'm responding.
1: The 503 West 1st Street. Again, 503 West 1st Street.
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0: I'm on the phone with Erica Burdick in regards to Corrine Molitor. They were at Shopko Optical and she left on foot. A mom is following her. They're currently at the South Boulevard intersection with KFC and Wildside.

0: southbound on South Boulevard towards Quick Trip. Grandma's walking behind them.
1: Is that a PHER?
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1: 10-4.

Montgomery County to Dell Salt and EMS, you have a call. Dell Salt and EMS, you have a call. This will be for a 28-year-old female who is advising she's bleeding from her mouth. 420 Highway 13, quick trip. Cross streets are Wisconsin Mills Parkway and Trout Road. 420 Highway 13 at quick trip for a 28-year-old female whose mouth is bleeding. She's advising she has heart failure and takes blood thinners. She's in a gray car at the pump. MSA just 1220.

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0: 7, go ahead.
1: 807 for information. We're receiving information that it'll be a male subject in a gray truck. He is conscious, alert, and breathing. Bystander on scene says he's lost a significant amount of blood and is currently lying headed. He will be at pump 17, 17.
0: 807, copy. Thank you.
2: Ukrainian camp for a nail cut by a piece of wood. He is bleeding heavily. He's alert and conscious. He's in the office there. Can talk to Baraboo Fire EMS. You're needed at the Ukrainian camp for a male cut by a piece of wood. He is bleeding heavily. Stuck there at Social Court.

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2: Foxtrot 576.
0: 576, go ahead.
2: Did they give any other details about size or what kind of, like, what exactly transpired?
0: They said that he was pulling on a log and a piece of the wood cut him in his leg and genital area. It didn't have other details. It didn't sound like the RP was with him.

0: 800.
1: 800.
0: I'll be responding to a quick trip. 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
1: 800. It is going to be a 28-year-old male. They're in a gray truck at pump 17. It is conscious, alert, and breathing. A bystander advised that they had lost a significant amount of blood and felt lightheaded.
0: No, Gabby. I'll be responding.
1: 1227.
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1: 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There's a vehicle parked there facing the wrong way on the corner.

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0: Be around for the jail with that mail.
1: 10-4.
2: Okay. 10-4, 802, 1230, jail.

Bay County Department to EMS. You have a call for EMS. You have a call. This will be at 215 West Mullet Street, apartment 304. Again, it's 215 West Mullet Street, apartment 304, across the street of Warren Street. For a 61-year-old male with shortness of breath and increased anxiety, this was called in by the clinic nurse. Time of page 1255.

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Fox Hotel, on England, here native at Lethal and Urgent Care, 530 with Dr. Delta Parkway for a 68-year-old female with low oxygen. Fox Delta in England, you are needed at Lakeville and Urgent Care for a 68-year-old female low oxygen. 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
0: 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S7620 Albright Road in Merrimack.
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Columbia County to Rio Fire, Wyoming Fire and Rio EMS. You have a call. Rio Fire, Wyoming Fire and Rio EMS. You have a call. This will be a boat that was on fire. It's on Highway 60 and County Highway C. Again, it's Highway 60 on County Highway C. The wheel well of the boat started on fire. They were able to get it out with a fire extinguisher. It is still sparking a little bit and smoking. It's just east of County Highway C, Charles, on Highway 60. They are blocking the westbound lane, 10th page, 1314.

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0: To Rio Fire and Lyocena Fire, this is a repage for your boat that was on fire, Highway 60 and County Highway 6 Charles. Again, this is your repage for a boat that was on fire on Highway 60 and County Highway 6 Charles. They were able to get the fire out of the wheel well. It is still smoldering. They are in the westbound lane of travel. It's on Highway 60 just east of County Highway 6 Charles. Terms of repage is 1417.
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1: 1382.

The boat has relit at this time. We have DNR warden on scene with it. It's on Highway 60 just west of the ABS.

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0: 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We will disregard. We're returning to quarters. 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

Ferry Master needed at Fairfield in 932 Gateway for an 81-year-old female who tripped inside the lobby. She is bleeding from her nose. 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
1: For a 79-year-old female, 204 Minnehaha Avenue, cross streets are Winnebago Avenue and Yellowstone Avenue, 204 Minnehaha Avenue, 79-year-old female, fell outside in the front. She did not hit her head. 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

Tomlinson, Merrimack Emergency Responders. You're needed on Idlewild Road. The fire number will be ESEdward 13580, Idlewild Road. Please, for a medical alert call, elderly male in the residence activated his pendant. He's fallen in the residence. Injuries are unknown. Again, for Front Prairie Ambulance, Merrimack Emergency Responders, you're needed on Idlewild Road at ES and Edward 13580. Idlewild Road, for an elderly male who's fallen in the residence, he's activated his medical alert pendant. Injuries are unknown. Saw clear at 1430.

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0: 10-4, yeah, we would need a warden for that. 607, any warden on Brown hear that?
2: To 607. Where is this injured person at? Ten four. I'll head down there. Be a few minutes. 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

0: 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You have a fire alarm called in from Alarm Company at Seneca Foods. They're stating it's 901 West Commerce Street. Again, 909 West Commerce Street. They're stating it's the Seneca Foods 2. It's unknown smoke or flames. They did not call key holders. Stating it's coming from Zone 83 smoke detector. 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
1: On Highway 60.
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The 88-year-old male, conscious and breathing. 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He does have a heart history. He had a valve replaced a year ago. They're advising to use the back door by the dumpsters for entrance. Page up 1440.

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1: 1441.

Cherokee Dalton EMS, you have a call. Dalton EMS, you have a call. This will be in Adams County at 844 Golden Drive in Wisconsin Dells. Cross streets are 9th Avenue and West 8th Avenue. Again, 844 Golden Drive in Adams County. We're an 87-year-old female who fell on the floor. 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She is very confused. Family unseen. 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
0: 12 in SOC Prairie Road with Adam Robert Lincoln 3656. 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
2: That he was walking by and a male about 10 years old ran out of his house swearing and yelling at him. Doesn't know what his name is or if his parents are home.

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0: 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I'll put it on your screen. The caller said it's been sitting there for months and there's weeds growing around it. Looks like the registered owner does live at G4.

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5 Lynn Avenue for a 75-year-old male stating he feels weak. He can't get out of his chair. This hasn't been well lately. Receiving for Baraboo Fire and EMS, 515 Lynn Avenue, Cross Street, Pine and Russell, Sauclair 1517.

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0: Myself and 9201 arriving back at the LEC.
1: 10-4.

Columbia County Delta, EMS, Columbia County Delta, EMS, you need it near the intersection of Broadway and Eddy for a 2-vehicle 1050 with an elderly female that might possibly injured. Again, Columbia County Delta, EMS, this is a second call. It's going to be at the intersection of Broadway and Eddy for a 2-vehicle 1050. It's an elderly female that's shaking. She's possibly injured. PJ 1527.

0: 500 Willow and West Fair woofer and unregistered camper. It was called in yesterday. I guess it's still here today and wasn't taken care of. My caller was code enforcement from West Fair Woof.
1: 7-4.
2: 220, Sac Am, clear.
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Again, 204 Dunn Street, across the west Edgewater and west Cook Street. Obvious deformity of a female subject with a broken leg, time 1544.

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1: 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The location is at Cloud Village, but the caller, Christine, is here at the LAC to show you a photo and do a check welfare on an 11-year-old male.

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0: traffic lift out. The vehicle pulled into the WCCU Credit Union near the pharmacy. It's a black Range Rover with a lion on it. Sounded like the RP and the driver had some road rage. Caller's willing to make a statement. The plate given is David 2 Sam Henry 03.
1: Dog 222, juvenile neglect.

0: juvenile neglect. At 1113 12th Street, an RP reporting a juvenile child or infant was out in the middle of the roadway unattended. They are now back in the parking lot, still unattended, described as wearing a diaper, one shoe, and a t-shirt.
1: Copy, interrupt.

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0: 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Do the RP1 contact?
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0: 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I'm over at 1119 12th Street, number 1.
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0: 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I have a missing juvenile at Noah's Ark, a 5-year-old female last seen near the gift shop beside the exit, wearing a yellow floral swimsuit, purple and blue towel.
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0: 312 Xanadu Road, Unit 704. You've been checking on a female named Barbara. She is currently working with some DHS programs. They have not had contact with her since the 17th of the month. She does have some overall health concerns and did have a recent surgery.
1: Copy.

0: 144, so go ahead.
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0: I was.
1: You can call in, she's on the phone.
0: Information.
1: 341.
0: The child's been located and she's returning the mother.
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1: On Deer Street near the daycare, my caller advised me there's a larger, dark-colored dog with a lighter-colored collar been running at large for the last couple of hours.
0: 10-4.

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0: 10-4.
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0: 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Caller runs the care program at St. Vincent's, and a client had contacted her today, and now he's not answering. She said he's usually very responsive. He's had some recent cardiac issues.
1: 10-4, once I clear the AO, I'll respond over there.
0: 10-4.

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0: 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Puerto GMS, you have a call. This will be at 110 and a half East Conant Street, apartment 3. Cross streets are DeWitt Street and Main Street. 110 and a half East Conant Street, apartment 3. Law enforcement is on scene requesting EMS, advising it would be best to come in the alley. Time of page is 1714. Columbia County Portage Fire and EMS.
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0: 7 on data. I'm not finding any obvious relations with that vehicle or the registered owners to the address provided.
1: 10-4, thank you. You can stow that one away.
0: 10-4.

0: 7th Street from Broadway, caller advising of a young female, black, mid-20s, dark blue clothing, dark blue baseball cap, going door-to-door selling pest control. 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He thought that was suspicious.
1: 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I'll let 6-6.
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0: Clement County 2, Cambria Fire, Freeze on Fire, Cambria EMS, Rio EMS. You have a drill. Cambria Fire, Freeze on Fire, Cambria EMS, Rio EMS. You have a drill. This will be N6678 Sawyer Road, the Peter Howland Wildlife Area, for a marshland fire. Again, N6678 Sawyer Road. Cross streets are Raddatz Road and County Highway P for a marshland fire. Again, this is a drill only. Time of page is 1738.
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County 2 Camber EMS. This is a repage. Columbia County 2 Planet Ranger. This is the first page. 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Planet Ranger, first page. This is for the drill only. N6678 Sawyer Road, the Peter Helland Wildlife Area. Cross streets are Rabbits Road, County Highway P. N6678 Sawyer Road, the Peter Helland Wildlife Area. Again, this is a drill only for marshland fire. Time of page is 1742.

0: 6 o'clock. I believe I'm on the phone. Is it Robert?
1: Affirmative, it's the other half.
0: 10-4, I'm on the phone with him.
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2: Carrier fire is on location. 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With 6 to 10 foot flames that are running. 10-4.
3: Trees on fire will be on location for the drill.
2: On scene for the drill, 1743. Fire. I'd like to pull box card number EA-10-4 to the working still. Copy to the working still.

0: 22 Fall River Fire, Partyville Fire, Rio EMS. You have a drill. Again, Fall River Fire, Partyville Fire, Rio EMS, this is a drill. This is Columbia County Mavis Division 135 to all locals. This is a drill. The Cambria Fire Department has requested box card CA-10-4 to the working still for a brush fire at N6678 Sawyer Road, Cambria, with staging to be at the scene. Again, this is a drill. Companies due on the box with engines, Partyville, with tenders, Fall River, with brush trucks, Partyville and Randolph, with squads, Fall River, with EMS, Rio EMS, with chiefs, Partyville, with special equipment, a UTV from Partyville. Acknowledge and go on route on primary. Again, this is a drill. Time of page is 1746. Rio EMS.
1: Columbia, Rio EMS will be unable to accommodate the secondary ambulance for the drill. We're in Mount Auto Aid with the initial ambulance.
0: 10-4, 1747.
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1: Columbia County, Rio EMS.
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1: Mr. Boxcar, CA-10-4, so working still for brush fire at N6678 Sawyer Road in Cambria with Station 3 at the scene. Again, this is a drill. Due to unit passes, the following companies are due: Portage, ALS, acknowledging going around primary. Again, this is a drill. Time of page is 1749.

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0: This is Columbia County Mavis Division 135 to all locals. This is a drill. The Cambria Fire Department has requested box card CA-10-4 to the box first alarm for the brush fire at N6678 Sawyer Road in Cambria, with staging to be at the scene. Again, this is a drill. With companies due on the box, with engines, Randolph, with tenders, Rio, with brush trucks, Portage, and Rio, with squads, Fox Lake, with EMS, Beaver Dam, ALS, with chiefs, Fall River and Portage, with special equipment, a UTV from Portage, command vehicle from Fall River, and a UTV from Rio, with change of quarters, Doylestown with an engine to Cambria Station 1. Acknowledge on primary, switch and go en route on iFern. Again, this is a drill. Time of page is 1752.
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1: Good.
0: SAM 9987 Luders Road, Prairie Gestack, if you can attempt contact with the RP. They had texted 911. Unclear exactly what they were trying to report, and now they're not answering us when we try to get back in touch with them. Send for 9161. Talk 329 harassment. Building 2, room 13014, speak with Dan. So they're bringing child back to dad, but he's on the phone making threats and accusations, wanting an officer to verify where they are. There was a female arguing with someone on the phone in the background.
1: 329, so copy and roll.
2: On the box with engines, Doylestown with tenders, Columbus with brush trucks, Columbus and Fox Lake with squads, Columbus with chiefs, Columbus with special equipment, a UTV from Columbus, ATV from Fox Lake with change of quarters, Planet with an engine to Cambria Station 1, acknowledge on primary switch and go en route on Ifern. Again, this is a drill. Time of page is 1800.

0: 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We acknowledge the page for change quarters for the drill. Switching to Eifern.
1: 1800.
2: One for the drill, acknowledging the page, we'll be switching to Eifern.
1: Acknowledging 1801.

Pittsburgh Ambulance. You're being requested at 305 East Main Street, Apartment 101, for a male having a hard time breathing. He's alert, conscious, and talking. Again, Reedsburg Ambulance, respond to 305 East Main Street, Apartment 101, for a male having a hard time breathing. He's alert, conscious, and talking. Timeout 1804.

This is Columbia County Mavis Division 135 to all locals for the drill. The Cambria Fire Department's truck out box card CA-10-4. By the authority of incident command, all units on scene will continue to work. Time of strikeout, 18:05.

0: southbound traffic.
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0: At Domino's, staff reporting a disgruntled male at the register, making threats, refusing to leave. Described as male Indian, wearing a green and blue stripe with a female.
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Southbound 33, passing X-ray and heading towards Caribou. The brown Ford pickup with the left headlight missing. Caller said they were tailgating, going into the ditch, and speeding. Make your own case.

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0: 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Registered to a Cassara or Jeremy Corando. Shows a Windsor, Wisconsin address, expiring 9 of 2026. 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
1: Field Drive, just north of County Road S. It's Tom Marion, 9546. Tom Marion, 9546. Kevin Helm, he should be in house. It's 10-0, if you want to start with K-9.
0: 10-4-9186, copy.
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3: Go ahead.
0: I have a non-Gasper drive, but the caller is coming to the LEC to report it. There was a found a bullet in their fence, and the neighbor admitted he was shooting squirrels.

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1: So be in front of 1191 Canyon Road, speak with Kinga. The white crossover SUV last seen going towards the wilderness. It struck her dog. I believe the dog is injured or dying.
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3: Last name, first name, middle, and date of birth.
0: Last name is Nora Young, Henry Ocean, Lincoln Mary. First name, Christina, King Robert, Ida, Sam, Tom, Ida, Nora Adam, middle, Don, David Adam, William Nora, date of birth, 1/10/1983, and then break for another name, date of birth.
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0: Last name, Sam, Tom, Adam, Robert, King, Sam. Second last name, Sam, Ida, Edward, George, Lincoln, Edward, Robert. First, unique, Union, Nora, Ida, Queen, Union, Edward. Middle, Epson, Frank, dead birth. 1/17/2007.
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3: That will be in your call, but he comes back valid, no wants, negative CNC. 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

Columbia County 2000, Belton EMS. 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Cross streets of Illinois Avenue, Wisconsin Ave. For a male with unknown injuries that was involved in a fight. 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